0: four conditions for surrender. First, of bullets. Second, if you run out of food. And close contact with your HQ. And if you are surrounded with no possibility to retreat, I had no choice.
1: 他说美军投降有四个条件：一是子弹打光了，二是没饭吃，三是通信联络中断，四是被包围突不出去。他投降完全符合这四个条件。
2: 凭这四个条件还打什么仗？
0: I have to say, you know, I've been in Europe from Normandy to Berlin. I've never such combat tactics. But it's fight, it's you learn back in the States. Even though it's kind of pretty weird, I have to say it's pretty efficient.
1: 他说他参加过第二次世界大战，在欧洲战场上他没有见过这样的打法，在西点军校学习的时候也没有学过这样的战法。咱们中国人这种奇奇怪怪的打法确实是没法对付。
3: 带他下去吧。
1: Come on, follow me.
2: 戴亚英啊，
1: 哎，
2: 你去交代看管俘虏的战士，不许虐待俘虏。
1: 是。
4: 开饭了，吃饭。
1: 怎么了？
4: 哎，哎，毛参谋，这美国回来不为什么不吃饭？话也不说，这要不你问问他咋回事啊？
1: 好，我来问问。
5: 哎 ，Why don't you eat？
6: Kidding me? Look at this. Look at this. Is that what you call food?
4: Hey, 你怎么不吃也别扔了
6: Tell you, that's the way you treat POWs. I'm going to report you. You want to eat what? Bread, milk, cheese, coffee? We did. Not you say this. Look at this. Huh? You heard this?Geneva Convention. I'm telling you, if you don't give me what I want, if that's the way you treat POWs, I'm going to report you to the United Nations.
4: 毛参谋，美国鬼子说啥呢？
1: 这样，你把他带到你们吃饭的地方，让他好好看看你们都吃啥。You go with him.To find what you want.
4: 走吧。

0: Ladies and gentlemen, you've missed a quiet trip.
1: General, has the Chinese army intervened in the Korean War?
2: How many Chinese soldiers are in Korea now, you?
0: Not many. Certainly not enough to worry about.
3: Have you ordered the bombing on Yellow River bridges?
0: Yes, and all the ferry crossings, too.
4: General, but the president only authorized bombing on the Korean side.
0: But sometimes bombs go astray. I can't say I'm sorry.
3: General,
0: yes. The boys will be home by Christmas. So long.
5: Mm.
6: 刚刚收到的情报，麦克阿瑟突然。

0: stock divisions are holding against the 38th, the 39th, and the 40th. Almond's 10th has reached the Chosin Reservoir and is moving on to the Yalu.
1: Sir.
0: It's another message from General Walker, sir. He requests permission to withdraw again from Sansu Lee.
2: No.
3: General, shall we send the 10th Army to support General Walker?
2: No. The terrain there is too mountainous, and it's snowing heavily. It's impossible for us to relieve them.
4: Recon report, sir. We've discovered more PLA east of Chosin Reservoir.
2: Teletype Washington. Tell Bradley the PLA's finest have entered the fray. Some 200,000 to 300,000 men. Tell him I need the reinforcement I asked for.
1: General, sir, message from the President.
2: Your request to extend operations north of the Yalu River denied. That Missouri hayseed still says Europe first, Asia second. He's forcing me to fight this war with both hands tied behind my back. Now, if we are to win this thing, we have to take out the munitions factories and supply lines in China, blockade their seaports, and bomb that damn Siberian railroad! Send a cable. I still want to use Chiang Kai-shek's troops.
0: Do you want that telegram sent to Bradley, sir?
2: No, to Chiang Kai-shek.
0: General, you do remember, sir, that the President has denied you any use of Taiwanese forces.
2: We are providing protection to Formosa. I should be able to use their troops.

0: It's amazing, Mr. Bacon, that Peng De Hui and Kim Il-sung met at this place behind our lines, surrounded by our troops.
1: I took it just by chance, but when I saw this picture in a Chinese newspaper, I found what I thought was a historical picture.
2: Too bad that you didn't shoot them with a camera, or a gun instead of a camera. The entire complexion of this war might have changed. Cheers.
1: Excuse me for my frankness, General. You were the superintendent of West Point, while Peng was just a Chinese peasant.
2: Mr. Bacon, if a peasant can exercise deep strike theory so well, then I have to say that I shall have to reconsider peasants.
3: This is General Almond, commander of the 10th Army. I order you to retreat to the south. Destination Hino. I order you to retreat to the south. Leave no Americans behind. I repeat, leave no Americans behind. Destination, Hainan. I repeat, destination, Hainan. I repeat, leave no Americans behind.
4: Destination, Hainan. The Americans have been waiting for the Christmas holiday. 而等待他们的不是麦克阿瑟承诺的凯旋，而归回家团圆，而是哀嚎声中连成片的尸体。第八集团军司令沃克也在撤退中因车祸身亡。美国总统杜鲁门紧急派人即位接任第八集团军司令。还牵着我。
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